Haley Zimmerman climbing up one to number 12 with Chevy Silverado. Welcome to the summer of hits on the Country Top 40 with Fitz, and you better get ready for CT40's fan favorite segment, Music with Memories. Do you have a special song in your heart with your special memory attached to it? Coming up, a listener says every Father's Day starts the same way. He climbs into an old pickup truck that still smells like his dad. And there's one country song.

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Let's have a party. Richard Allen and Michael Taddy on your Polka Jamboree. And then the news, an older recording called If Looks Could Kill. After the morning waltz, here's Gene Heyer.

0: Gary's Ridgeland Dutchman, a song made very famous by the late, great Don Graylick. Mr. Button's Polka. We'll be back.
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From Chicago, the old-time sounds of the Casinos, I Don't Love You Anymore Waltz. That's not true. I still do love you. Jimmy Killian's coming up, The Brass Works, and Box On, Alex Finicky. That's coming up.

folks just do it in Oktoberfest time. We do polka all year round. The Polka Jamboree on 101.9 WDEZ.

That's the Joey Class Band with the six-pack medley. We started off with Hocus Pocus. Good morning. Welcome to the sixth and final hour of WDEZ's Polka Jamboree. Happy Sunday Funday. Hope you're having a great day. It's supposed to be a beautiful day today, a little bit chillier. And, yeah, stay tuned. We'll have the forecast for you. That was your retread song of the day, brought to you by our friends at Sherrill Tire and Auto Service. 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Here's Dan Gritzmacher on WDE.

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You know, I do have a Chevy, but it's not a Silverado. I'm so sorry. Here's Dylan Scott now with What He'll Never Have on WDEZ.

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Ella Langley, Morgan Wallen there. I Can't Love You Anymore, 101.9 WDEZ. 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Here's Luke Holmes now.

Zach Top, yes, you do lie. The song is called I Never Lie, but that's a lie in itself, duh. Here's John Party now with Head Over Boots on WDEZ.

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Morgan Wallen there with Don't We, 101.9 WDEZ. 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